one thing well to make it in this world, man. You got a woman waiting for you there. 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

0: This time I'd like to say it's very nice to be with you because you've been so nice to us. Thank you. We'd like to introduce to you on the trumpet with us tonight, Jim Price. On saxophone, Bobby Keys. On piano, yeah, man. On piano, Nicky Hopkins. I don't know what we're gonna do now. We'll have to work it out. Hang on. What are we doing, Keith?
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1: Did quite a bit of recording. Two different records, I think No Code was one, and maybe the one after that, whatever that was. But down in New Orleans at a place called Kingsway Studio, it's a beautiful building, and we spent a lot of time kind of with the people there, and the city, it's, you know, one of the great American cities, and it kind of helped write the songs. And we just want to send this out to all the people that are having a hard time right now, and our thoughts go out to them.

actually was murdered. I'd taken him apart, but when I put him back together, I couldn't find his heart.

just to raise me up a crop of dental floss. Raising it up, waxing it down in a little white box

I'm gonna buy me a horse just about this big and ride him all along the borderline with a pair of heavy-duty zircon-encrusted tweezers in my hand. Every other wrangler would say I was mighty grand.

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